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4: Las opiniones expresadas en el programa de radio por los anfitriones, invitados y llamadas de los oyentes son exclusivamente las opiniones de la fuente original que las expresaron y no necesariamente representan la opinión de la radio comunitaria KBWE 91.9 FM.
5: Do you remember your first car? How about your first dance? Your first kiss? No, we won't forget their names. Let me take you back to the future. I'm your good friend, Damian Rodriguez, and I'm gonna take you to that moment of time when all this happened. Your song, your time, your moment. Throwback Thursday starts right now.

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Porque vamos a tocar las canciones de ayer, las viejitas. Ya traje las viejitas. Y dicen que las viejitas son las mejores, ¿verdad? I believe it. Yo lo creo. That's how we roll right here. Yo soy su buen amigo Damián David Rodríguez. And this is Tejano Magic Throwback Way Back Thursday. This is where we play the oldies and the goodies, the moldies. You know, the songs we grew up with. You remember? Remember when Carlos Guzmán was here, Little Joe, Sonny Ozuna? Back in the day, even Los Relámpagos del Norte. You remember those guys? Things, seems like life was simpler then. I know why, because we lived with our parents and we didn't pay rent. Life was easy. All we had to do was go to the dance, look good. And then when I get home at night, I had to have my grandma cure me from ojo. No te digo. That's how we roll on Tejano Magic. Bueno, mi gente, you know I'm here. Si quieres escuchar el cast, want to hear your old song from the past, give me a call. I'll play it. Aquí estoy. I'm not going anywhere. I'll be here until about 10 minutes to noon. Doing it. Like I always do. Con mucho gusto. Con mucho, mucho, mucho ánimo. ¿Verdad? Okay. Bueno, you remember Cielo con Paul Garza? Well, here they go. Hay más tiempo que vida. Take it away. Nos arrancamos. Buenos días a todos.

Gracias, Eddie. That's a good song to get warmed up. Well, you know, we can't do a song without doing at least Jimmy Gonzalez, ¿verdad? This one, I really like this one. Pues, ¿qué te parece? Right here on Tejano Magic, keep it real. Keep it Tejano. Ahí vamos con Jimmy G.

Oh, yeah. That's how we roll on Tejano Magic. You know what? No se me despeguen. I got some great news afterwards. Okay? Ahí viene los humildes con ambición.

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Ya vamos a comenzar la segunda hora de Tejano Magic con tu amigo, Damián David Rodríguez. Aquí estamos. Una hora más. Un poquito más. You know, I'm here. I enjoy my job. I get paid really well to do this. Bueno, continuamos con tu amigo Damián David Rodríguez, KBWE 91.9 FM, on Voz Latina. Aquí vamos con Jimmy Edwards. Remember him? He was the voice back during that time. The 70s, late 70s, early 80s. No, hombre. Well, check it out.

Oh, yeah, that's how we roll on Tejano Magic, keeping it real, keeping it Tejano. Mira, I got a celebration. Tenemos una celebración. Today is the wedding anniversary for Adán and Eva Mascota. Adam and Eve, ¿verdad? 66 years of matrimony. ¿Qué tal? Congratulations. I think you broke the world record for 66 years, and you still got more years to come. To Adán and Eva Mascota. Wow. Muchos años. I've known you for years and years and years. Oh, man, alive. Me da gusto. I'm happy for you. Happy anniversary. And I got two songs for you. That, in fact, let's dedicate the rest of this hour, the rest of the show, to Adán Mascota and Eva Mascota for their wedding anniversary. ¿Verdad? That's how we do it. That's how we roll. Here you go. Here comes your first song that we want to send out to you. A very, very special song. And then I got one right after that. One of my favorites. Here we go. Happy anniversary. Felicidades.

Oh yeah. You know what? Let's pick it up a bit. Aquí viene Grupo Más con Más Cumbias right here on Tejano Magic. Son las 11:22. I'm still here.

Oh, yeah. 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Little Joe, cuando era los Latin ears. Ah, here we go. 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

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Here we go. This is where Marcos Orozco got his start. With David Lee. Y la canción, Una Noche Más. Yep. We'll claim Marcos Orozco.

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